0: Los mejores momentos, solo aquí, en Radio Felicidad 1180 AM.
1: Some people say a man eats meat out of mud. A bone man's meat, no, the muscle and blood. Muscle and blood, I'm scale and bone. A mind that's weak and the back that's strong. You know,

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We loaded 16 tons, but old banana coal, and the star boss said, well, bless my soul.

I was born one morning, it was drizzling rain. Bite men through the load of my better name. I'm a reason a king with my old mama line. Gonna have tongue wrong and make me hop on land. Below the sea.